I'm feeling hate all around. There's no solution. It's never been a solution. Come on, are you with me? We all know what it is. Build a bridge, shine a light. Build a bridge, shine a light. Build a bridge, shine a light. Build a bridge, shine a light. Build a bridge, shine a light. Make something beautiful. Don't cancel or scrap a scriggly crayon on a paper. Make something beautiful and see somebody. Give it to somebody. I'm not being corny, this shit is real. Live for peace, live for love. Live for peace, live for love. Live for peace, live for love. It's all we got. See the God in everyone.

born on the cusp of a lost generation. I have some values, but they come with a price, and it changes on the day based on the market and inflation. I cut off my roots for the sake of progression. I'm hooked on a constant, but I feel no connection. I'm a flash on the screen, I am merchandise. I'm digging for bones in a post-civilization. Chip on my shoulder, I won't move it for no one. I reach over the rainbow from under the influence. Revelations at night, they are gone in the morning. So much going on, and yet I'm bored all the time. Too hard for the hippies, too smart for the Nazis, too wild for the squares, too straight for the freaks, too old for the hipsters and the youth they're obsessed with, too young to have kids, yeah.

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I need a kiss. Why can't I get just one screw? Why can't I get just one screw? Leave me, I know what to do, but something won't let me make love to you.

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Do you think that's normal or potentially arthritic? Our earlier influences have been well documented, regurgitated verbatim from our own electronic press kits.

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As the kick drum flexes its metaphorical muscles, my acid reflux flares up through my esophagus, then bubbles.

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Too electronic to be rock, and too rock to be electronic, it's weird. If you drew a Venn diagram, you'd find an overlap between those two spheres. Hopped along with books, cassette singles and picture discs.

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You could have done better, but I don't mind. You just kind of wasted my precious time. 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